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0: time till I get them all ticked off. 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
1: Yeah, we can go M for M.
0: Quarter mil for the Maybach truck.
1: Double R with the factory rims. 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
0: It's got to the point that I don't even care. I got jewels in a safe that I don't even wear.
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0: Damn.
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1: Yeah, man.

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1: Hello, you have a collect call from Clinton Correctional Facility. Will you accept the charges?
2: Yes, I'll accept it. What's up, my nigga?
3: Sitting in my chair, head about the books. Would it be alive if I didn't first? Heaven made sorry for the wicked slave, but I'd be in the grave if I didn't let it play. Never said that I was perfect.
0: Yeah.
3: Nobody walking on this earth.
0: That's right.
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It was just two lovers sitting in the car, listening to Blonde, falling for each other. Pink and orange skies, feeling super childish. No Donald Glover. 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

we were just two lovers. 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She got solar power. 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
1: 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Yeah. 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

0: 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We've got more hit music coming right up.
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1: Double R with the factory rims. I got the 90, the years, the version, the bribes, I'm really a threat.
0: It's got to the point that I don't even care. I got jewels in a safe that I don't even wear.
1: Bro, I'll do it for some shoes and some clothes. 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
0: Damn.
1: 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I like her harder. I think I'm obsessed with her.
0: Damn.
1: Birthday did him the worst way. He had a death wish. 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I don't even try. I guess I can't help.

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